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1: Ladies with an attitude, fellas that were in the mood, don't just stand there, let's get to it, strike a pose, there's nothing to it but...

0: Una de la madrugada. 50 minutos.
1: Freeze, I'm Ma Baker. 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